0: 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Loyalty.
1: This represents unity. 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
2: 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My family.

0: beauty of this ceremony, for those of you who can see, is that the different color sands show that we're bringing all of these family members together, right? And over time, the sands begin to settle and to mix, and you cannot take them apart.
1: That's right.
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This is Sport Biz, Beyond Borders, where we give you, where we serve you entertainment news, where we serve you a lot of sport news, sport gist. And we give you exceptional music. Right now, I'm taking you back in the day. This is Sean Kingston, Me Love. Come and take me away. Dun dun dun dun dun dun dun dun dun dun dun dun dun dun dun dun dun dun. It's your boy, Vindu Cephas. You told me it feels that way, they were real, and I am the last bold bender. Okay. Still on Sean Kingston. This is Me Love, My Love. It's a Jamaican musician. Legendary.

mind, but you must have mum. So, we're going to the end. We are going to the end of the show this beautiful morning. Thank you for being there for us on the show. This is Eagle 7 Sport Radio 103.7 FM. And I'm still your boy, Vindy Cephas, V-I-N-T-D-Y. I am your tall midfielder with the warrior, and I am your last ball bender. See you next week once again on this Sport Bliss show. And Music Beyond Borders, where we serve you entertainment, gist, sport news, and also we serve you music beyond borders.

beyond the shores of Nigeria. And I will be leaving you with the legendary King Yugba Yugba once again, because I want you to have a blast today. I want you to have a blessed day, and I want your spirit to be high, because on this radio station, Eagle 7 Sport Radio 103.7 FM, we are here to make you a champion, and we want you to fly and soar so high. Yes, till we meet once again next week. Thank you very much, and to my producers, and to my bosses, and to the chairman, the mathematica himself. Thank you for this privilege. Thank you, Maximum Go Poacher Attack Attack, for this privilege. Thank you. Thank you, everyone. Thank you, Nigeria. Thank you, Ogun State. And thank you, Abeokuta. Bye for now.

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Apparently turns out finished work means conclusive. 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He said, fear not, I am with you. 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

0: Chagwe is really an artist these days. 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Incredible.
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Let's talk about the big things of life, the small insignificant things, and everything in between. 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

0: Success is something everybody pursues, something we all want, we all work for, we strive for it. We do so many things to achieve success. And throughout history, there have been people who, against all odds, have achieved phenomenal success. And throughout history, there's been so much advice, what to do, what not to do, what to believe, what to trust to achieve success. And today, a lot of us, when we think about success, we think discipline, we think consistency, we think commitments, we think a lot of things, resilience, hard work, and stuff like that. But I have a mind to believe that when people think about success, nobody thinks about self-trust. Nobody thinks about the necessity to believe yourself. Not merely believe in yourself, but to believe yourself. To trust your own gut. To honor your feelings, rely on your own judgment, and handle whatever comes your way. Nobody talks about the immense importance of self-trust. So yeah, I was thinking, why not? Why don't we talk about it today? And here we are, family. Good afternoon to you. Happy Sunday to you. I hope your day is going well. It's quite cool out there. I hope it's not sunny where you are at. And I hope you're enjoying a beautiful day of rest. Welcome on Sunday Vibes with the Princess on Eagle 7 Sports Radio 103.7 FM. On this side of the radio, we talk about things nobody talks about. We talk about things everybody talks about. We talk about small things, big things, insignificant things. We examine our lives, we examine humanity, and everything in between. This is a space for honest thoughts, honest opinions, no overthinking, just you, what you think, what I think, and what other people think. And I always like to say, I already know what I think, so this show gives me the opportunity to listen to what every other person thinks, and I'm really grateful for that. So I'm during the course of the show, I'd appreciate your input, I appreciate your calls, your messages, and I really do want to know what you think. My name is Precious Isioma Okofu, and on the MIC, I'm the Princess. Welcome once again to Sunday Vibes with the Princess. It's about time we got started. But before that, family, let's get to the music and enjoy beautiful, soulful Afrobeat songs to, you know, put us in the mood for reflection. And when we come back, I'll be opening the phone lines, establishing what we're talking about today. And just in case this is your first time listening, we usually have monthly themes. We do not talk about one thing on one day. We spread it over the space of 4 to 5 weeks, depending on how many Sundays are in a month. And we talk about it so we can examine it from different angles. I can take your thoughts. We can stretch our minds and see how far we go. So guys, are you ready? I am ready. This one is Joe Boy with Lonely. It's a very, very beautiful song by Joe Boy, and I personally really appreciate it. So when we come back, we're diving right into our topic for today, our theme for the month actually, and it is self-trust. Guys, don't go anywhere. 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

Welcome back, family. That was Thames with Try Me. Hey, hey, hey, hello. Please don't try me. And before that, we listened to Joe Barr's Lonely. Thank you so much for staying tuned. I hope you enjoyed this beautiful melody. It's still Sunday Vibes with the Princess on Ego 7 Sports Radio 103.7 FM. And this month, we're looking at self-trust. There's so much to talk about self-trust, you know. I've heard people say things like, I don't trust myself. Why would I trust you? You know? And when I was younger, I got what they mean. I still do understand what they mean. They mean like, there's a possibility that sometimes they do things they didn't think they would do in some circumstances. They cannot be certain what they would do or how they would respond and react, you know. So yeah, I do get it when people say they don't trust themselves. I mean, there are a number of people who said they were not going to cheat and they ended up cheating. A number of people who said a lot of things before they were in the situation, and then when they were in the situation, it was so hard to follow through with what they said. So yeah, I do get it, but I do not support it. I personally feel like self-trust is integral to living a balanced, well-adjusted life. Because really, you are your primary caretaker. Not your friends, not your loved ones, not parents, not colleagues, not random people. It's you first. So a decent relationship with yourself will always be necessary. In success, in life, in happiness, in everything. So I still find it quite surprising when people say I don't trust myself. Yeah. So yeah, we're going to be exploring this. I would really like to know what you think. Why do you think people don't trust themselves? You can use yourself as an example. I would be using myself as an example as well. I really, really want also to explore this because it's surprising. A lot of people find it easier to trust other people than to trust themselves. They see somebody and they're like, I trust this person. But deep down, it's hard for them to have the same amount of trust they have in, say, a reliable colleague or something. It's hard for them to have that same amount of trust in themselves. And I'm wondering how, just how. So yeah, I'd really like to know what you think. Why do you think it's so hard to trust yourself? For us to trust ourselves? I would like to know what you think. So the number is 0700-2255-1037. 0700-2255-1037. You can also call 0812782849. 0812782849. 0700-2255-1037. 0812782849. 0700-2255-1037. But if you prefer to text me on WhatsApp, that's absolutely fantastic. The number is 0706728-0732. 0706728-0732. So perhaps it might help to have definition of terms. So let's explore different meanings of self-trust first. Let's see. Keep in mind that this is just about what you think. It doesn't have to be profound or nice sounding. I just really want to know your honest thoughts. Why do you think it's so hard for us to trust ourselves? 0700-2255-1037. Call me, talk to me, share your thoughts, share your opinions. And if you're too busy to call, you're probably preparing your Sunday patty jollof. 0706728-0732.

Funny how a lot of people always talk about stuff like self-esteem, self-confidence. We know all those things. And I don't know. I've thought about it. I wonder the relationship between self-trust and self-esteem. Because there are people who have worked on believing in their ability to do things. They've worked and seen themselves as worth it. But they still do not exactly trust their decision-making abilities. So yeah, we're probably going to explore the relationship between self-confidence, self-esteem, and self-trust. But yeah. In dictionary terms, self-trust is often defined simply as self-confidence, a firm belief in one's own integrity, ability, strength, and truth. Yeah, according to Merriam-Webster, but I really don't think self-trust and self-confidence are one and the same. I don't think they can be used interchangeably. I really don't. But let me hold on to my thoughts while I pick this call. Hello, good afternoon. Hello? Anybody home? I'm sorry, you're going to have to call back, please. Thank you very much. The number to call is 0700-2255-1037. 0800-2255-1037. 0817-828-4897. So I was saying that, honestly, I'm not really sure my reasons. Let me try to think about it in real time. But I do not think that self-trust is the same as self-confidence. I don't think they're exactly synonyms. I think they're just... I think they do have a relationship, as in self-trust directly affects self-confidence, self-esteem, and stuff like that. But I do not think it's the same. I do not think so. Neither do I think self-trust is self-love. I think they're just part of a broad spectrum, you know, different things that are very, very essential to a relationship with oneself. I mean, in a relationship, trust and love is not the same. Trust and confidence is not the same. But yeah, let's pick this call. Hello? Oh my God, that was terrible. I'm really sorry about that. I'm grateful you called back, but you're going to have to call again. 0812782-8497. 0812782-8497. In case you're just tuning in and wondering what I'm yapping about, well guys, this month's theme is self-trust, and today we're just basically laying a foundation, examining self-trust, its relationship with us, and everything about self-trust. And I really do want to know, because I've noticed in my many years alive that a lot of people do not pay attention to self-trust. A lot of people do not think about self-trust. A lot of people do not exactly trust themselves. And they even say it audibly. They say it out loud. Everybody knows. They say, I cannot trust myself. And yeah, you probably even say it too. So let's talk about it. Why do you think people don't trust themselves? 0812782-8497. And if you like to text me on WhatsApp instead, the number is 0706728-0732. 0706728-0732. I know what I think, although I usually also think in real time. You know, this show is mostly not polished. I just bring my thoughts from my head and then I talk about it out loud. But I basically know what I think, even though my thoughts do not exactly have clear formation in my head. But I don't know what you think, so I'd really like to know what you think. So I was saying that I think the reason a lot of people don't pay attention to self-trust is a lot of people are not aware that they need a relationship with themselves. A lot of people do not have a relationship with themselves. Have relationships with their parents, with their spouses, with friends and family and stuff, but they have no relationship with themselves. They do not relate to themselves. They do not pay attention to their feelings, their thoughts. They do not stick around long enough to know what you're thinking,
Nothing. And to be fair, I feel like a lot of people run from their thoughts. I used to. I mean, reflective people like me usually have very noisy minds, so it's always quite difficult to sit with my own thoughts. It's so loud and annoying. But I know it, and I'm actively trying to stick with my thoughts. But I'm also aware that a lot of people do not act as if there's any possibility of having a relationship with themselves. They act like they are them, and then the only way they can have a relationship is with other people outside of them. But I really don't believe that.

0: 0782-82-8497. If you want to text me on WhatsApp instead, the number is 07-0672-80732. Hello? Anybody home? Oh yeah, you called to give me cocoa. No problem, I'm used to it. 0700-2255-1037. 0812782-8497. Thank you, mama. You're so beautiful. Hey. 0812782-8497. Slate Beats. Slate Beats. Oh my God, we lost that one. 0700-2255-1037. Mr. Faith, I'm looking for your song. I can't find any song like that. Could you please call me again, or rather text me on WhatsApp so I'll get your song request. The number to text to Mr. Faith is 0706728-0732. That, of course, is the WhatsApp number because I didn't get your song request. I know it's Daniel, but yeah, I'm searching for the song and I can't find it. Please text me. And you, my beautiful listener, what would you like to listen to? Who would you like to listen to? 0706728-0732. Hello?
1: Hello, good afternoon.
0: Yeah, good afternoon. What's your name and where are you calling from?
1: Mr. AD calling back.
0: Thank you for calling, Mr. AD. What song would you like to listen to?
1: There is Annabella by Saz.
0: Annabella by Saz?
1: Saz.
0: Who?
1: Hello?
0: Yeah, Annabella by who?
1: By Saz.
0: Okay. Bobby. No problem. I'm going to play that for you. Thank you very much for calling. How about you? Who would you like to listen to? Would you like to listen to Fave? Would you like to listen to Ashake? Would you like to listen to Buju Benson? Who would you like to listen to? Fireboy, Joe Boy. You tell me. Be careful, baby. You're my creep tonight. Hey. Okay, guys, we have another call. Hello, good afternoon.
2: Hello, good afternoon. This is Mr. Faith.
0: Okay, so yeah.
2: Help me to play Odogwu by Flavor.
0: Odogwu by Flavor. No problem. I'll play that for you. Thank you very much for calling back. How about you? What do you want to listen to? Thank you, mama. You're so beautiful. All of you should go and thank my mother. It's not easy. 0700-2255-1037. 0812782-8497. We have about roughly 15 minutes more. Let's see how many more calls we can take in that time. And I hope your call is part of the calls I'll be taking. 0812782-8497. 0700-2255-1037. Be careful, baby. My creep didn't that. Girl, I've been loving you for days. Anytime you call my name, feel like I did Chris. Hey. To the left, to the right. 0700-2255-1037. 0812782-8497. Do you want to listen to Chag? Do you want to listen to Dot Man? Do you want to listen to Gucci? Who do you want to listen to? You tell me. 0812782-8497. We have a message on WhatsApp. This one is Zion as usual from my side. Please, will you give us the Super Falcon commentary this evening, please? Hey, God. Be careful, baby. You're my kryptonite. Oh, my God. Look, what? You want me to do the commentary for the Super Falcons? Let me check what time it is.

0: 6 p.m. Cameroon and Nigeria. I would have gone to my father's house. How much will you pay me if I do come in? How much am I going to get for my effort? Because it's outside my working hours, you know. Yes, we are talking around, you know, $50,000, you know. You must say, yeah. Oh my God. Vicky and I just hype ourselves a lot. I do not think you really want to hear me do a commentary. You're not going to like it at all. You're not even going to understand the match. Oh my God. Hello.
1: Hello.
0: Hi, good afternoon. What's your name? Where are you calling from?
1: Ibiano, calling from Ecuador.
0: Okay, thank you for calling, Ian. What song would you like to listen to?
1: Tell me. Favorite Girl by Ruga.
0: Favorite Girl?
1: By Ruga.
0: Okay, no problem. I'm going to play that for you. Thank you so much for calling.
2: Smith Beat.
0: 0700 2255 1037. 0812782848497. Are you sure it's Favorite Girl by Vuga? Because it's Dako and Rema that sang Favorite Girl. So, girl, could you please call me back? I think Vuga sang Girlfriend, but let me see. Yes, Ruga has a song, Girlfriend, but he doesn't have a song titled Favorite Girl. That's a song by Rema and Dako. So would you please call to correct me? Would you want Girlfriend by Ruga or Favorite Girl by Dako and Rema? 0700-2255-1037-0812782-8497. I've been searching for the right one. Okay, I have a call. Hello.
1: It's me calling back.
0: Okay, which song would you like me to
1: play? I think Rema, I'm sorry, Rema.
0: Okay, no problem. Thank you for calling back. Baby girl, you're such a miracle. Thank you, mama. You're beautiful. I take my time with you, I take it slow. Girl, I've been loving you for days. Hello. Hi, good afternoon.
3: Hello, good afternoon.
0: Yeah, what's your name? Where are you calling from?
3: My name is Jackson. I'm calling from Michigan.
0: Thank you for calling, Jackson. What song would you like me to play for you? What?
3: You is the one by Akado.
0: What'd you say?
3: You is the one by Akado.
0: Azados, who is the one? Okay, you is the one. Okay, no problem. I'm going to play that for you. Thank you so much for calling. 0700-2255-1037. 0812782-8497. We have about 10 minutes left. Let's see how many more calls we can take in that time. Thank you, mama.

day. Anytime you call my name, be like I did Chris. Call my name. Call my name. Is it not just to Chris? It's not that deep. 08127828497. I don't know if I'm the only one who wonders, but you know they say insane people are not aware of their mental state. So what if I'm what if it's only in my head that I'm normal? What if to the rest of the world I'm not okay? Well, 08127828497. I don't think I'm getting any more calls. So guys, let's get to the music and play one or two calls. And I'll probably come back to take, one or two calls. But let's get to the music and enjoy beautiful, beautiful, beautiful music. This one is Tenny and Olamide with Zion. Lukman likes this song so much. And, of course, we're going to give it a listen. Make sure you guys don't go anywhere.

0: Okay, now we have two request songs out of the way. We have Zion and Odogwu. So, what songs do you like to request for? I have about 1 minute, maybe 2 minutes, but let's see if we can take one or two calls in the short time we have left before we get back to the music and play other people's request songs. 0700 2255 1037, 0812782849 7. By the way, make sure you guys stay tuned and join the Sidelines crew every weekday for a fantastic afternoon. While you work, we keep you company and make sure that it's not that stressful, you know. Hello.
1: Hello.
0: Hi, good afternoon. Yeah. What's your name? Where are you calling from? Okay, what song would you like me to play for you? What? How you day? Oh my goodness. Damn. Okay, let me try to sign out, and if your call comes in, well, I am, no problem. Anyways, guys, thank you so much for doing today with me. For those who listened to the first segment of the show, the reflective segment, thank you so much for calls and messages. And for those who joined us this evening, thank you so much. And just so you know, every Sunday by 1 p.m., it's going to be Sunday Vibes with the Princess. And on that side, it's just reflection, us exploring things and themes and people. And by 3:30 p.m. thereabouts, I'll be coming back to give you guys good music, your choice. Okay, I don't think she's calling back. I have to leave now, family. Thank you so much, so much for staying tuned. We have to play other people's request song. Thank you guys so much. My name is Precious Isioma Okofu, and well, I'm the Princess. I love you guys so much. Bye. This one is Favorite Girl by Dako and Rema. Bye, family. Mwah.

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My name is Oluwatoyin Joku Senmi, former director at the Central Bank of Nigeria. I'm privileged to be here in Nigeria enjoying the Eagle 7 Sports Radio.

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